0: chose him, Saudi.
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0: Turn us on. 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And set the mood.
1: Hey, it's Alex Warren. You're taking me out
0: of the ordinary. Feel good hits. What's up? This is R. Larson. Midnight sun kiss, skin under the red sky. All day, every day.
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3: Welcome to October. Let's kick it off. The 40 biggest songs in the USA. Today on the show, Alex Warren joins us to talk about his hit Ordinary, which is still a viral song on TikTok. Plus, the new track from Miley continues to rise through the chart. Here's Alex at 40, Fever Dream.

0: top five for Fever Dream. It's American Top 40. Ryan Seacrest here, about to hit number 39. But first, let me take you back to a week ago. Here was your top three. Taylor, at number three, I Knew It, I Knew You.
1: I never remembered I loved you. Came back when it mattered, I saw you. Standing there in the light of the window, wearing that same smile.
0: Tame Impala and Jenny, Dracula 2. And this one on top for 2 weeks, Ariana Grande, number one. So that's where we were. Here we are now.

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1: Coming up next.
0: After falling to 40 a couple weeks ago, Justin Bieber's back up a couple more, plus the latest from Noah Kahan next.
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0: Justin Bieber, 35. And Steve Lacy, soars 7. Hang tight.
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0: Going back now to Alex Warren. His new album, Wild Child, released back in August, and it's loaded with hit songs, but a track from his debut project is still on the chart. The global smash, Ordinary. It's been used in thousands of videos on TikTok. And when Alex filled in as guest host a few weeks ago, he told us what it was like to watch a song become such a big hit so fast. Here he is.
2: I had a song called Ordinary that did really, really well. It was a little surreal seeing videos of people just applying a song I wrote in my bedroom to their own personal lives. And it was really cool to see how people interpreted a record. You know, you could write a breakup song and someone thinks it's about, you know, someone passing away. And I think that's the coolest part about music and art, and especially posting on TikTok.
0: And here's the song that inspired all those videos, 32, Ordinary.
3: They say so if our time is running out. 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
2: Now, fans of Lady Gaga call her Mother Monster, and her biggest fan just calls her Mom. 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
1: 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He said, I didn't step away. I just hibernated. He said his fans know that he shed his skin multiple times throughout his career, and he's reached the end of a story he started telling in 2020, but a new one is already in the works. 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
1: We're moving through your top 30. Man I Need is definitely Olivia Dean's biggest song, and after becoming number one, you'd think she'd be a little tired of hearing it. But she says it's the exact opposite. She can't get enough. She loves the track. She says she wrote the song because she wanted something she could dance to. It'll make her feel empowered. Well, it worked. Here she is now with Man I Need 27.

23. Oh, I just might. Tame Impala obviously loves every track on his latest project, Deadbeat, but he says one song stands out above the rest, and it's Loser. He was going for a distorted tape sound for a lot of the album, and when he listened to the final mix of this one, he was blown away by how much depth he could hear in the sound. He doesn't think it gets nearly enough credit. It's On the Rise, up 6 to 22.

0: 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Coming up next.
1: Now, Martin Garrix is on the rise with his latest I'll Play It For You. And in her 17th week, Zara Larsson finally cracks the top 20 with this one. I live my day.
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1: 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I'm

0: Zara Larsson. 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
0: Stella Lefty and Ariana Grande both climbing a notch. Plus, Olivia Dean and the biggest of her three hits this week next.
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slipping 4-17. Olivia Dean, So Easy on AT40. All right, Ariana Grande released her latest album, Petal, back in July, but the other day she shared a behind-the-scenes look at how the title track was made. She posted a video from the studio sitting on a couch with superstar producer Max Martin as they test out different vocal melodies and different rhymes. You can watch the process at AmericanTop40.com. Here's the final version at 16, Petal.

0: get out of it.
1: That's 14 from Malcolm Todd on AT40. Well, Miley just hit a major milestone after being certified 17 times platinum for her song Party in the USA, one of the all-time highest for a female artist. The biggest is Mariah, All I Want for Christmas is You, which is 18 times platinum, so this one could tie the record real soon. AT40, Party in the USA.

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0: We always have some room for your request. Got one here for Ashley in Ashtabula, Ohio.
3: Ashley,

Animal, Cat's Eye 13, it's AT40, and we are very close to your top 10. Gracie Abrams recorded most of her new album, Daughter from Hell, at producer Aaron Dessner's Long Pond Studio, and she says she couldn't have the songs anywhere else for reasons that you might not expect. The studio is actually a house. It's in an undisclosed location, and Gracie says that the air feels like, well, a different texture there. So stepping inside is like traveling to another universe. That's one of the secrets behind making this. Hit the wall. It's 12.

the wall, Gracie Abrams at number 12. Now, Zara Larsson says that her main goal when she performs is to give fans a unique and unforgettable experience, no matter if she's playing in a festival stage across the world. She definitely brought the energy at her iHeartRadio Music Festival, Midnight.

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1: Hey, Ryan. It's Anna from Seattle. Can you please play Mutt by Leon Thomas? I'm obsessed. Thank you.

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0: Before I hit the top 10, I'm jumping out to Long Island, New York on Z100. Tiffany, Benson Boone, done. Sorry, I'm here for someone else. I'm sorry.

0: 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Thank you, Tiffany, for making that request at AmericanTop40.com.
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My body isn't ready. Somber at 10. Now, Olivia Rodrigo has written a lot of songs about love and relationships, and her latest single is inspired by an encounter that lasted only a few seconds. She was walking around New York City, 5 in the morning, trying to get over jet lag when a guy stopped her and asked her on a date. She said no, but the brief interaction made her feel romantically inspired, and she went back to her apartment and wrote this stupid song, 9.

0: song could ever say.
1: Number 9, Olivia Rodrigo's Stupid Song. Now, Teddy Swim spent the last 15 months writing new songs, and he just announced he's kicking off 2027 with his sophomore album. The project is titled Ugly, and he says the tracks are inspired by the birth of his son, his personal growth, and the pressures of being a partner and a father. It's due out January 22nd. Here's the lead single at number 8, Mr. Know-It-All.

0: 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Coming up next.
1: Dominic Fike, a spot closer to his first number one. Plus, Ella Langley has a hit still dominating the country chart next.
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1: And video game fans have been looking forward to Grand Theft Auto 6 since the fifth installment arrived back in 2013. The wait, though, almost over. When it releases on November 19th, a companion album is also set to come out with 34 original songs by major artists to serve as the soundtrack while players cruise around Vice City. A few of those tracks are streaming now, including songs by Travis Scott, Pink Pantherist, Morgan Wallen, and rocker Keith Richards.
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0: next.
1: Well, Bruno Mars spends a full month in the same spot, plus Olivia Rodrigo with the biggest of her two top 10 hits this week. 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

5, Olivia Rodrigo on AT40. Bruno Mars out on that romantic tour he's doing with North American dates running through December. This weekend, he's in the middle of a 5-night stay at SoFi Stadium in L.A. with Ray as the opening act. Here's B-Mars at 4. For just a

Risk It All number 4, and we are getting real close to number 1. This next artist has always had big dreams, but before he put everything into his music, he was on a very different path to become an astronomer. He spent a lot of his younger years on the beach in Australia, writing songs and hanging out with friends, but when he decided to get serious about school, he chose astronomy as his major. But the pull of music was just too strong, and he ended up dropping out of college, which turned out to be the right move because Tame Impala went from studying the stars to being one. Here he is with Jenny at number 3, Dracula.

0: Tame Impala with Jenny Dracula at number three. So we just heard last week's number two, which means Ariana Grande's got a new challenger for the biggest hit of the week. The top two coming.
1: NBC Loud. American Top 40.
0: All right, Gabriella, you're going to get the lucky last request before the two biggest songs in the land. Milford, Delaware, thank you for listening, Gabriella. Here's Justin Bieber, Yukon, just for you, the remix. That's what you wanted, right? Off the Swag album, AT40.
2: In the city, remember you should drive a Yukon. 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In the parking lot.

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2: We're down to the top two. And this next artist has taken a break from performing, but she did make a big splash on her final tour, Stepping Away. She just wrapped a run less than half the dates of her previous tour, but it took in over $100 million in grosses because everyone wanted to see Ariana Grande sing songs like this. Hate That I Made You Love Me, number two.

Grande at number two. So now there's nothing left but the biggest song in the land. And for the past 7 months, this artist on top has been tied with Diana Ross for the most number one hits for a female artist ever, with 16 chart toppers each. Now, she scored her 17th number one and holds the title all to herself. The only artists who have more are Elvis Presley with 18 number ones and the Beatles with 20. But with hits like this, she's on her way to breaking another all-time record. Number one. It's Taylor Swift. I Knew It, I Knew You, the new number one song on AT40.

0: Taylor Swift, I knew it, I knew you. Congratulations, the new number one song on AT40. So that's your countdown for the first weekend in October. Always a big month for new music. Can't wait to see what lands on the chart next time and how close Teddy Swims, Zara Larsson, both of them get to that number one spot. Until we connect again, at American Top 40 on social, and I'll see you weeknights with Vanna White on Wheel of Fortune.
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1: Playing now.

girl Sandra for Loud Weekends. I am so happy to be here. It is always a pleasure. Saudi now. We are happy because it is the weekend, because we are chilling, because we're going out with some friends, we're having some fun, and because we're going to listen to our favorite music right here on NBC Loud. We've got some Bruno Mars here, Katy Perry, let me take a look at this, Chris Brown, Zara Larsson, Coldplay, lots of great artists, and I have a guest coming in. Now, I'm not going to give you the details now about the guest. I'm going to let you find that out by yourselves in a couple of minutes. And we're going to talk about cars, electric, classic cars, all about cars right here.

0: special guest. I wouldn't call him just a guest. He's actually a friend of the show, Nicholas Bekhazi, also known as Nick on social media. He's a huge reality TV star and content creator.
1: Thank you so much. Thank you for bringing me here as well for the second time. The first time I did it with Byron, the second time with you.
0: Yes.
1: I'm glad as well that I met you today. And so today is, let's call it as a resident. I'm resident here in Saudi Arabia.
0: So you officially moved to Saudi Arabia.
1: Yeah, I actually moved here. I've been really wanting that actually since a long time.
0: Okay.
1: And I did it. Yeah.
0: Yay!
1: Well, wasn't easy, huh? Wasn't easy.
0: Okay, tell me about the journey. Because I know you're from Lebanon, mm-hmm. right? Mm-hmm. And then you lived in Spain.
1: Yeah.
0: And then you're here in Saudi Arabia. Yeah. So tell me all about this.
1: I went to Spain to, you know, to study.
0: Okay.
1: And I did my studies there. Was a bit huge roller coaster when it comes to education. I hate education. I call myself more street smart, maybe, more than reading like a book and, you know.
0: Understandable. I like that, actually. Yeah.
1: So I'm more, you know, I like to work more with people. And,
0: okay.
1: You know, being more sociable, I think, and being more connected can lead me where I want to instead of, you know, being corporate. This is me.
0: You know, this is actually, you're 100% right, okay. Because not a lot of people have this skill.
1: Okay.
0: So being this skillful, that is good.
1: Yeah. So when I was young and I wasn't good at school, and my grandma, she used to tell me, if you don't study, don't think that your beautiful face will help you. I'm like, well, trust me, it will help. Also creating such a personality as well like that. I mean, I'm really proud of who I am today, and especially as well with the character that I also created, and I love it actually. Like getting along with the Saudi culture and speaking a bit more with the Saudi accent.
0: Okay.
1: I think it got it took out of me a really good character, and like in a way that I would love to be this character all the way along, you know. I mean, it's not something that I fake it. It's something that, you know, you just try what's best for you and
0: True.
1: What works for everyone and makes everyone happy and healthy, and this is who I am today. But I'm doing it in English today, so
0: okay. I love that. Now, okay, you're talking about characters, but we all know, because I also come from abroad, and okay. I came here to Saudi Arabia, okay. But I have two different personalities in each of the country, right?
1: Okay.
0: So you feel like your personality is being forged and you grow mm-hmm. even when you change countries. So when you were in different phases of your life, when you were in Lebanon and Spain and Saudi Arabia,

0: What were these characters? Like, did you have specific characters to each country? Or is it like, like something you, it's like a continuity, you know?
1: Listen, everyone that speaks different languages, you're a different personality in each language you speak. Because everyone knows
0: True.
1: that and everyone agree with that. When I was in Lebanon, actually, I wasn't like, I was still a teenager. I'm an adult today, huh? So basically, I think I wasn't that much, I didn't know too much about myself, about my personality. So let's call it from Spain. So, living by yourself, like every year living by yourself is like 5 years with your family. So in Spain as well, like, speaking in Spanish for me is like, okay, I'm not the same character when I speak Arabic. It's, I'm not gonna say I'm boring in Spanish, but I'm like, the cool guy, social, but I think when it comes to speaking Arabic, especially Saudi Arabic, I feel like I'm.
0: It's more expressive. You feel like you're actually
1: Exactly.
0: saying what you want to
1: Definitely,
0: say.
1: definitely. And with a touch of, more being fun, Yeah, so actually, it's totally two different personalities.
0: Now, okay. We talked about your journey up until now, but in the next break, we're going to talk about Saudi Arabia, your experience in Saudi Arabia.
1: Allah, there's a lot of stuff.
0: How is it moving here? How is it? How has it been up until now? I want to know more about it, okay? So stay here, stick around, Nick, okay? We're getting back.

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0: Daily Chat. So we talked about your journey, but we reached a point which is very interesting, and I think our listeners would love this. Your experience in Saudi Arabia. Mm-hmm. You living in Saudi Arabia, something you've always wanted.
1: I've always wanted, yeah.
0: Yeah, tell me more about that.
1: I mean, there's a lot of people that say it's a culture shock coming from Spain. The shock, for me, it's not a shock. It's something that I was expecting. I've been here many times before. Not many times, but three times before coming here.
0: Okay.
1: But yeah, I think moving here is a very big step for me, especially moving by myself with no job, with nothing. I'm not looking for a job to be employed, you know. But I mean, you know,
0: I don't think you need one. You're famous, Nicholas.
1: But I don't know where it leads me.
0: You're great with people.
1: Yeah,
0: but I think there's something big for you here.
1: I hope so. That's what I do believe in that country, you know. But also, like, you can be famous but not loved by people, you know.
0: True.
1: And this is what I really appreciate. I have a lot of support from the people here. They are like a huge part of my life and my social media, and one day they can bring me down, one day they can get me up. So it's up to them.
0: Now, okay, because I watched a couple of your videos, right? And I saw you trying the Saudi dialect. That was amazing, yeah. Honestly.

0: I have a lot of support from the people here. They are like a huge part of my life and my social media, and one day they can bring me down, one day they can get me up. So it's up to them.
1: Now, okay, because I watched a couple of your videos, right? And I saw you trying the Saudi dialect. That was amazing, yeah. Honestly. How did you learn that? Because you've been here for like what?
0: Yeah, I mean, I went into...
1: Like for me, let's say, trying the Saudi coffee, mm-hmm. and, you know, choosing Saudi coffee over black coffee. That's so new for me, but okay. it made me feel like I'm officially part of the culture.
0: Okay. You know, I'm not trying to just say good things for people to support me or something, but I'm just really being true to myself. Here, people are really like good hosts. They love hospitality. They love to welcome foreigners. Like comparing to Spain, they hate expats, for example. Yeah. So here they welcome you, so they let you make you feel comfortable around the city, or like, come, I'll teach you that, let's try this, blah, blah, blah. So eventually you would end up liking something because you'd feel welcome, you know, and when someone appreciates you, you end up liking whatever they're offering, you know. When you see someone doing effort for something and he doesn't get anything out of it, it's just like giving.
1: Yes.
0: Or helping.
1: Yes.
0: So you would end up liking this place, you know. Some people that, honestly, like, I don't know why they don't get along with the country, because maybe they have different priorities or something.
1: Mm-mm.
0: But I'm like, they're just being like, they love themselves more than what they have to do in their life. I don't know how to explain it, but like for
1: yeah,
0: me, I feel like me here being safe and know where this country is going for, and project wise and everything, and I feel really welcome between the local people here. So I love myself being here as well, and I'm sure for me as a person, as a man, and as a responsibility that I would have to have, and as a family I would love to create, I'm in the right country.
1: That is actually, you know. I completely understand that, because I'm in the same boat, right? Yeah. And I feel like what Saudi Arabia does best is mixing the fact that it's growing, it's evolving, yeah. it's developing, but at the same time, it's keeping, you know, its identity.
0: Exactly.
1: Some they don't let go, it. Right?
0: For sure, for sure.
1: So do you think that's what Saudi does better than other countries, or is there other things?
0: Listen, regarding keeping these traditions and the culture as much as expats you might get in that country, I think that's the number one country that I've seen. People are so patriotic, like crazy.
1: Yes.
0: I couldn't believe that. Like, I didn't see any country that would celebrate a national day like that. But to live here, I think it's somewhere that I can feel like families, traditions, culture. I want to learn that. I want to try this food. I want to try this coffee. You go to other countries.
1: You feel home,
0: yeah,
1: right?
0: Exactly. Yeah. Guys, me and you, we're not trying to show that we guys really love. We actually do, and we're really happy and really comfortable. So otherwise, I wouldn't move from Spain or from, you know. And I speak different languages as well. I can go to any other country and live. I had nothing that aligns me to Saudi Arabia. So I had other options, but I decided to come here because
1: look at that. It's a personal choice. We love Saudi Arabia. We feel home. So, you know, that actually got emotional. So thank you, Nicholas. And stick around, because we're going to talk more about you. Not just about where you lived, but more about your personality. So, yeah, it's NBC Loud.

0: Dominic, fight.
1: And you're listening to my song.
2: I can't move on, baby doll.

0: co-host with me today, Nicholas.
1: Yes.
0: Hi again.
1: Hello. I'm happy I'm back.
0: Okay, so we talked about you moving to Saudi Arabia. You loved Saudi Arabia. But now let's talk about what you did in your life. Mm-hmm. You're a content creator.
1: I am today, actually.
0: Yeah.
1: Listen, I don't know if I call it content creator, because I call content creators people that really got famous out of doing content.
0: Okay.
1: You know, for me, I call myself really, because I've been through reality TV and I stayed in touch with my audience. And I mean, some people today knows me from TikTok or from Snapchat or from Instagram. They don't know that I've been on a show.
0: Mm-hmm.
1: But I mean, before also the show, I used to play basketball as well in Lebanon, professionally.
0: Professionally?
1: Yeah, it was on TV.
0: Wow. And why did you let go of it?
1: I mean, I wasn't that much serious in the game. And
0: okay.
1: We got into COVID that time.
0: Oh.
1: Then I wanted to go to play in Spain. Then it's paperwork. When to play basketball, you consider as a foreigner, blah, blah, blah. It's a bit complicated.
0: Okay. I always ask myself this question. Okay. So people usually don't know really what reality TV is. Okay. They see the final product, right? But what do you think people always get wrong when you say reality TV?
1: That it's fully scripted.
0: Oh, okay. So
1: it's not fully scripted. You get some tips sometimes in the background before on breaks or something. You get some tips. If you want to do that, this would work, blah, blah. There's no scripts.
0: Okay.
1: Like the people that I had some argue with, for example, or the people that I got along or I had the argument with, whatever. It's true. Like I really, like.
0: So it is real.
1: Yeah.
0: Like it's reality TV.
1: Unless there's me and you on set.
0: Yes.
1: And we play it along. This is different.
0: Okay.
1: But there's nothing that the directors say, like, you have to do 1, 2, 3 or you're not allowed. You do you, you know. I handle every single responsibility, every single action that I do or that I did. It's under my responsibility, so.
0: There you have it. And how was the experience? Like, overall,
1: listen,
0: like being in reality TV,
1: okay.
0: What made you go there?
1: No, what made me go there, it actually went super random. My friend sent me this show and he said like, hey bro, like it suits so much your personality for you just to go and have fun.
0: Mm-hmm.
1: He knows me, I'm socials and everything. I'm like, it's in Arabic. Like I was actually looking to go on a Spanish show.
0: Okay.
1: But I was like, he sent me that and it had a lot of views at the time. And I was like, okay, so it's good, but it's totally different than my culture. Because it's a mix of all different countries, Arabic countries, obviously. And I knew nothing about their culture. And I went and super random, you know. And there was ups and downs because of your personality changes when you deal with different type of people that you're not used to, you know. You deal with people that you never dealt, different culture, different way of getting raised.
0: Okay.
1: Really, like you don't know who you're dealing with.
0: True.
1: So sometimes you lose your character.
0: Yes.
1: And sometimes you need to know how to tselke.
0: Which is, I don't think there's like an English word for it.
1: Tselke is like when you just like, yalla, you just.
0: Yes, you just say, okay, it's fine.
1: Just pass
0: the time. Yes,
1: If you do something wrong, okay, habibi, no problem.
0: But you see, this is why we said Arabic was more expressive.
1: Exactly. Tselke. One word, finish everything. Meaning complete.
0: No, I love that. So you're the type of person who gets out of his comfort zone, who always want to experience new things, try new things.
1: Most of the time, not every time.
0: Really?
1: Yeah.
0: Okay.
1: Yeah.
0: So if I tell you, okay, Nicholas, you have a chance to become, let's say, either an actor, presenter.
1: This is not out of your comfort zone.
0: No?
1: Something very, I mean, listen, I'll do everything that can take me out of the comfort zone as long as there's not 1% danger on my life.
0: Okay.
1: For example, it might sound weird, but for example, when I go to Bolivar World, I don't play all the games because why I would risk like 0.1% just to go and scream? Yeah.
0: You know what? I finally found someone like me, because I don't do roller coasters. I don't do those horror themed houses.
1: Why you want to scare yourself?
0: Right.
1: I wouldn't jump from the plane. Like, why?
0: Thank you so much.
1: Adrenaline, you'll feel better. I don't want to feel better.
0: Thank you so much. Honestly, thank you, Nick. It's NBC Loud.

0: You chose him, Saudi.
1: This is Tate McRae.
2: Yo, what's poppin'? It's Kendrick Lamar.
1: Hey, it's Dua Lipa.
0: And here's more hits.

Loud Weekends. You're listening to NBC Loud. That was Katsai Animal. Now let's talk about Katsai and Adela. Adela, the Slovakian artist that is huge right now on TikTok. She's trending. Not even on TikTok. She's huge like everywhere. This girl is, I feel like she's going to be the next maybe, let's put her into the category with Tate McRae, Sabrina Carpenter, because she's a pop artist, but with some K-pop, you know, genre in there. Anyways, let's talk about the story with these two, Katsai and Adela. So Adela was actually one of the original trainees competing to become part of Katsai. Now, she was in the documentary that was released by a very well-known streaming platform, and she was eliminated really early, but this actually gave her the chance to focus on her own artistic identity. And look at that. She has made singles that are fire right now. And she released an album like so quickly. And she is one of the most popular artists out there. Sometimes you don't need a band to make it. You can make it on your own, right? It's NBC Live.

This is your girl Sandra for Loud Weekends. That was Coldplay We Pray featuring Burna Boy, Little Sims, Ilyana, and Tinny. Wow, what a collab. Anyways, next up is Zara Larsson, Midnight Sun. I feel like Zara Larsson might have come to Saudi Arabia and saw that it's always Midnight Sun during the summer. So I think she was inspired by

This is NBC Loud. You're listening to Sabrina Carpenter, Man Child. This is your girl Sandra for Loud Weekends. Now, speaking of Sabrina Carpenter, because she's in the same generation as Dove Cameron, who just got married to Damiano David. I always have Damian in the back of my mind as his name, but his name is Damiano David. It was phenomenal. Now, why am I speaking about Dove Cameron? Because I remember when I used to watch them together. Dove became famous through Liv and Maddie, and Sabrina became famous through Girl Meets World. It was almost, you know, at around the same time. So yeah, it was a nice era, honestly. Die on This Hill, Sienna Spiro, right?

0: Cassandra for Louder Weekends. That was Go Crazy, Chris Brown featuring Young Thug. Now, speaking of going crazy, I read something about Jeremy Strong, the star of Succession, the TV series, and he spoke about method acting because he is infamous for the method acting, right? And he just stated that he won't apologize if his method acting makes his co-stars uncomfortable. Have a listen to what he said.
1: If some people feel that I'm taking it too seriously, yeah, or it changes the molecules in the room in a way that makes something uncomfortable, I guess that's something that I don't feel that I need to apologize for, because I believe, and I think the directors that I work with all believe, that it's in service of the material.
0: I don't know what to think about that. I feel like as a human being, you can always control yourself. Like, even if you do the method acting, now I'm not an actress, but I believe in my brain

And I believe that I can control myself enough to not fall and, you know, like become someone else or become rude or become, you know, just someone unbearable to work with. It's NBC Loud.

NBC Loud. You're listening to Loud Weekends with me, Sandra, and let us talk about cars. I cannot wait to talk about cars. I love cars. And those who know me know that I have a preference for classic cars. But for now, I'm going to talk about everything related to cars, especially here in Saudi Arabia, because Saudi Arabia now is competing in a global automotive industry. Saudi Arabia is going to be a strong pillar in this industry, especially after, you know, launching a new brand, electric EV cars brand. And it's doing a lot of things in this car industry. So 011-510-9555. I have a question for you. Do you prefer electric cars or hybrid cars, or you're more classic like me? You like your car with the fuel, you go to the gas station, you fill it up, and you just drive inside that beautiful car. 011-510-9555.

0: This is NBC Loud. You're listening to Loud Weekends with me, Sandra. What is up, Saudi? Now, I have a special guest in the studio, and this guest, he is our colleague, actually, Tarek. I think we are the only ones who work during the weekend.
1: Yeah, I can't say that, actually. No one here. Everyone asleep home.
0: Yes.
1: Yeah, and we stay in the studio.
0: Yes. That's cool. That's how much we love our jobs.
1: Yeah, of course, for sure.
0: Anyway, so Tarek, we were talking about cars, your favorite subject.
1: Mm. Spicy.
0: So we are talking about how Saudi Arabia now is going big and is competing with, you know, giants of the automotive industry. And so my question to you, Tarek, today, which car do you prefer? Do you prefer electric, hybrid, or are you like me? Do you prefer, you know, a car that you fuel it up and you drive it?
1: Okay, first of all, I'm not that fan actually with electric cars, but we might need it in the future, because this is the future.
0: Okay.
1: What kind of future?
0: Okay.
1: But my favorite one, engine, V12 engine, exactly.
0: Ooh. Yeah. Okay, so let's explain to the listeners who aren't really familiar with the mechanics in a car. So a V12 car is like the strongest.
1: Supers.
0: Yes, it's like it's a type of engine that it's only in the supercars.
1: Yes, exactly.
0: Right. So V12, yeah, I think you need a lot of money for that.
1: We can go for V8. It's fine.
0: Okay.
1: It's affordable.
0: I like that.
1: Yeah, so we can go with it. And yeah, one thing, Sandra, I just want to add one more thing.
0: Okay, what is it?
1: Okay, I just want to say for the whole world, Saudi made is coming, so be careful, guys.
0: Whoa, I love that. Saudi made is coming, indeed. 011-510-9555, electric, hybrid, or you know what? Just Saudi made car. It's NBC Loud.

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0: international scene. And I have Razi on the line. Hi, Razi.
1: Hello.
0: How are you?
1: I'm doing great. How are you?
0: Good, good. How's your Friday going so far?
1: Amazing. It's very chill.
0: Amazing. I hear you like cars. So
1: how... I'm a petrol head.
0: Oh, I love that. I love that. So you're going to answer to this question, okay?
1: Mm-hmm.
0: All right. Yep. So do you prefer an electric car, hybrid, or do you prefer to, you know, to drive your own car, just go fuel it up and just hit the road?
1: I mean, I think I already answered. I'm a petrol head, but I do love autonomous vehicles. Sometimes it's nice to just sit in the car, relax, let it do its thing, you know, get you where you want to go. So I do like how things are progressing, let's say, in the car industry.
0: I like that. And now, I don't know if you heard about this, but Saudi Arabia just, you know, is about to launch this new brand. And it's the first ever EV vehicle brand in Saudi Arabia. And apparently it's competing with huge brands out there. So would you ever consider, you know, trying one or buying it?
1: Definitely. Yeah, definitely. I'm into cars, you know. I like trying new things, and I really see a really nice design in the way they're working on their cars and all the features and details that they're implementing. It's really nice, and I look forward to seeing them on the street and hopefully one day test driving one. And I also like the vision and the quality of the Saudi cars, and I look forward to trying them, you know, and to seeing the actual product on the road.
0: I love that. I absolutely love that. Thank you, Razi, for calling. And I hope you have a great weekend.

0: 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An old classic, a new Arabic hit, something to chill on, or a song that brings back your favorite memories? 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
1: A new era.

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Welcome to a musical journey, to a place where every track tells its own story. This is Prismatic by Tiësto.

the 29th of May, I will release a brand new Tiësto single. The track is called Don't Lose Your Head, and it's together with the beautiful vocals from Olivia Sebastianelli. I just played it for you, and I would love to know your thoughts about it. Let me know on socials, at Tiësto. And great to know you're listening to this week's episode of Prismatic by Tiësto. We're going on straight to the next one. Elok, Sensu, Your Way.

This track has been doing great in my live sets, and it's out now, Musical Freedom. Yeno and Wempe, Contra. Before that, Two-Faced, Yarning in the Faster Horses remix, and Keller and Paige Tomlinson, Take Me Back. This is a beautiful track coming out of Musical Freedom soon. Feel, Feathered.

We are in the mix in Prismatic by Tiësto with Marty, Private. Before that, Idemi, Reflections, and Nidea and Brian Carney, Deck Once Again. And this is a classic by Tiësto, but remixed by Embrick Gomez and Clyde Jacks. Love Comes Again.

Great tunes in the mix here in Prismatic by Tiësto. You just heard Glow All, Robots, Notre Dame, No Rules, Jay Views and Edmonton, Rivers and Homes, We Dig, and Derek and Second City, They Control. And we're picking up the pace again with the Thrill Seekers, When Darkness Falls.

Now the music says everything that we've done. Some people come to escape. Me, I come to feel everything. Welcome to Ibiza.

Prismatic in the mix, and you just heard Mirage, Remember the Future. After that, the great remix done by Cameron Bowe and Sequel remix of Liana by Tiesto. And also Billy Gillis and Liam Wilson, Welcome to Ibiza, and Marcel van Houten and Nelson, See the Sun. Time flew by. We're almost at the end of this week's episode of Prismatic by Tiesto. I hope you like the mix. Let me know on socials or leave a comment on youtube.com/Tiesto, where you can find all the episodes of Prismatic by Tiesto. The last track is from Head High and Shifa, Corazzo.

Wow, what a song. Don't forget you can follow everything I'm up to on all my usual social media at Martin Garrix. Cheers for being with me for the last hour and catch you next time.

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1: What's your mood today? 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

0: to hour number two. This is A State of Trance with Ruben Durand.
1: And we are excited to present the project of one of our favorite artists today. You might know him better as Snyder, but today we get to explore the world of Alt One. Welcome, Snyder. How's it going, man?
2: Good to be back.
1: Or should I say, welcome, Alt One?
2: Yeah, yeah.
1: It's a bit confusing.
2: A bit more appropriate, yeah.
1: So tell me a little bit, why did you start a new alias?
2: Basically, yeah, the Snyder project was obviously more trance, well, stereotypical trance orientated, which they started a while ago.
1: Yeah.
2: And as people may or may not know, I used to be a hardcore DJ back in the day, many years ago. So throughout my journey in music, I've progressed through lots of different styles, taking influence from loads of different genres. And I just felt like now was the time to start experimenting and try and bring some of those influences all together. And I just thought, you know, an alias would be better than trying to cram it into one project.
1: Yeah.
2: So I feel separating the two was more appropriate, and just for musical context, and you know, just from a DJing point of view as well.
1: Yeah, you chose the State of Trance 2024 here actually in the Netherlands as the kickoff of the new alias. Tell us about the journey so far, because you're 2 years in.
2: Yeah, I mean, it's been, I would say the first 12 months, it took me a while to try and settle on a sound. I mean, I always wanted to start the alias, and I had an idea of what direction I wanted to take the sound. But when you're in the studio and what you have in your head and how things fuse together is two completely different things.
1: Mm-hmm.
2: And then, of course, when you're playing, you're in the DJ sets as a DJ, things change, your direction changes, what you're influenced by other things that you're hearing.
1: Yeah.
2: And let's face it, you know, what's the same as it was 3 years ago? Things is changing all the time. So
1: that's very true.
2: I mean, the music has only really started to come out, I would say, the last 6 or 7 months properly, proper music that I'm really happy with and a sound that I've settled on. I did release a few records at the start, but now the sound that I'm pushing is 100% what the alias stands for.
1: Amazing. Well, let's have a listen. 1 hour in the mix for us. Snyder presents Alt One. Here we go.
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Yo, yo, I bring the vibe and shit. 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
2: A new era.

Welcome to a musical journey to a place where every track tells its own story. This is Prismatic by Tiësto.

Benle is a rising star from Berlin. He started in the house scene, but now he makes art house and trance records. And you just heard his new track coming soon on Musical Freedom, Keep Going, by Benle. A great start of this week's episode of Prismatic by Tiësto. Got so many tracks for you this week that it's hard to pick the final selection because there's a lot of great new music out there. So many talented producers and DJs nowadays. So an hour is too short, but I'll try to make the most of it. Coming up, music by Funk Tribu, Lumine, Kiki and Skrillex. But first, Lemmer, Walking on a Dream in the Eurotrance remix.

0: Bo Bensdorf, Float. Before that, DJ Try, Johnny O and City's Problem, Emergence, and Scott Project, Steal Your Heart, and the Bargy Moon Summer Mix. And this track is on the upcoming Dutchman, Lumine, here for us.
1: I'm here.

X just dropped an album, and this was one of the first singles of it, Nudge Without You, together with Feet. Before that, Slater, Gas Station, and Second City, I Wanna Feel, in the Paige Thomason remix. And this is Rose Ringed, Pull Me Close.

Prismatic in the mix by Tiesto, and you just heard Julie Desire, Turn It On. Before that, Lee Foss, Buja and Frankie, Cult of Bass, Andrew Meller, Echoes of Love, and Arch, Lay Your Guard Down. And this is Andrea Chiglin, Love Me Till the End.

Great news live from Kiki, going essential in the rave. Before that, Funk Tribute, Reborn, and Mainline Magic Orchestra, Frangera. Also Solar Stone, Solar Coaster, in the Super String Emotional Rollercoaster remix. And that's it, the hour flew by again, and we're at the last track of this week's episode of Prismatic by Tiësto. And if you want to hear more music like this, make sure you check out my Prismatic by Tiësto playlist on Spotify. 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